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1: The KCRG TV9 First Alert Forecast. For tonight, mostly clear skies, a low of 57. Mostly sunny tomorrow, high up to 82. Winds on the northwest tonight between 5 to 10, becoming about 5 to 15 miles per hour during the day tomorrow. Mostly clear tomorrow night, low of 54. More sunshine likely for your Friday. I'm TV9 First Alert Storm Team meteorologist Corey Thompson on 105.7 KOKZ, Iowa's Classic Hits.

It's the police on 105.7 KOKZ. Gave you some Laura Branigan just before that as we roll through your 7 o'clock on this Wednesday evening. Here's a classic hit from Tom Petty.

We're proud to play songs you actually want to sing along with. 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
2: Hey, it's Waters from the Waters Wake Up Call. 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

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OMD to start off your 8 o'clock on this Wednesday evening. Mike Davis here. Classic is on the way this hour from Alana Miles, Heart, Black Crowes. Right now, it's The Clash on KOKZ.

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1: The KCRG TV9 First Alert Forecast. For tonight, mostly clear skies, a low of 57. Mostly sunny tomorrow, high up to 82. Winds of the northwest tonight between 5 to 10, becoming about 5 to 15 miles per hour during the day tomorrow. Mostly clear tomorrow night, low of 54. More sunshine likely for your Friday. I'm TV9 First Alert Storm Team meteorologist Corey Thompson on 105.7 KOKZ, Iowa's Classic Hits.

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1: 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And Bonnie Tyler witnessed a total eclipse of the heart. 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

A Little Bad Medicine from Bon Jovi and 105.7 KOKZ. Mike Davis hanging out with you on a Wednesday evening, giving you a classic hit from Jackson Browne.

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5: The KCRG TV9 First Alert Forecast. For tonight, mostly clear skies and a low of 57. Mostly sunny tomorrow, high up to 82. Winds on the northwest tonight between 5 to 10, becoming about 5 to 15 miles per hour during the day tomorrow. Mostly clear tomorrow night, low of 54. More sunshine likely for your Friday. I'm TV9 First Alert Storm Team meteorologist Corey Thompson on 105.7 KOKZ, Iowa's Classic Hits.

0: Cyndi Lauper on 105.7 KOKZ. Mike Davis wrapping up my time for this evening, but more of Iowa's classic hits on the way for you. And we'll start off 60 minutes of nonstop with Phil Collins. Have a great rest of your Wednesday. We'll talk to you again tomorrow night at 7. 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
4: Casey Kasem has unlocked the American Top 40 vaults and is replaying original shows from the 70s. This week, Casey takes you back to August 30th, 1975. That's when Ambrosia was holding on to yesterday. The Bee Gees were jive talking. The Carpenters played solitaire. And Morris Albert felt nothing more than feelings. You'll hear those songs and all the top 40 hits from August 30th, 1975, right here on American Top 40, The 70s.
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1: weather. The KCRG TV9 First Alert Forecast. Mostly clear overnight with a low near 57. Winds are out of the northwest at 5 to 10. On Thursday, a nice day with mostly sunny skies, highs near 82, winds out of the northwest at 5 to 15. Mostly clear Thursday night with a low near 54, mostly sunny on Friday with a high near 83. I'm TV9 First Alert Storm Team meteorologist A.J. Rickman on 105.7 KOKZ, Iowa's Classic Hits.

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1: The KCRG TV9 First Alert Forecast. Mostly clear overnight with a low near 57. Winds are out of the northwest at 5 to 10. On Thursday, a nice day with mostly sunny skies, highs near 82. Winds out of the northwest at 5 to 15. Mostly clear Thursday night with a low near 54. Mostly sunny on Friday with a high near 83. I'm TV9 First Alert Storm Team meteorologist AJ Rickman on 105.7 KOKZ, Iowa's Classic Hits.

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1: The KCRG TV9 First Alert Forecast. Mostly clear overnight with a low near 57. Winds are out of the northwest at 5 to 10. On Thursday, a nice day with mostly sunny skies, highs near 82. Winds out of the northwest at 5 to 15. Mostly clear Thursday night with a low near 54. Mostly sunny on Friday with a high near 83. I'm TV9 First Alert Storm Team meteorologist A.J. 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
1: The KCRG TV9 First Alert Forecast. Mostly clear overnight with a low near 57. Winds are out of the northwest at 5 to 10. On Thursday, a nice day with mostly sunny skies, highs near 82. Winds out of the northwest at 5 to 15. Mostly clear Thursday night with a low near 54. Mostly sunny on Friday with a high near 83. I'm TV9 First Alert Storm Team meteorologist A.J. Rickman on 105.7 KOKZ, Iowa's Classic Hits.

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1: weather. 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Mostly clear overnight with a low near 57. Winds are out of the northwest at 5 to 10. On Thursday, a nice day with mostly sunny skies, highs near 82, winds out of the northwest at 5 to 15. Mostly clear Thursday night with a low near 54, mostly sunny on Friday with a high near 83. I'm TV9 First Alert Storm Team meteorologist A.J. 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
1: weather. The KCRG TV9 First Alert Forecast. Mostly clear overnight with a low near 57. Winds are out of the northwest at 5 to 10. On Thursday, a nice day with mostly sunny skies, highs near 82, winds out of the northwest at 5 to 15. Mostly clear Thursday night with a low near 54, mostly sunny on Friday with a high near 83. I'm TV9 First Alert Storm Team meteorologist A.J. 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
1: The KCRG TV9 First Alert Forecast. Mostly clear overnight with a low near 57. Winds are out of the northwest at 5 to 10. On Thursday, a nice day with mostly sunny skies, highs near 82, winds out of the northwest at 5 to 15. Mostly clear Thursday night with a low near 54, mostly sunny on Friday with a high near 83. I'm TV9 First Alert Storm Team meteorologist A.J. 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
2: The annual Delaware County Fair got underway on August 27, 1912. The four-day event ran from Tuesday through Friday. Among the attractions, Miss Dorothy DeVonda, a daring aeronaut who set the record for the highest flight ever made in a gas balloon. Her daily balloon ascension included double parachute drops. Also performing, the Murdos with their troupe of trained dogs, twice each day before the amphitheater. Admission at the gate was 35 cents for adults and 15 cents for children, although if you bought a pass for all 4 days, you could get a discount. The Manchester Democrat newspaper noted that the buildings and grounds have been put in excellent condition for the fair, and that good weather will assure one of the best fairs in history. In that same issue of the paper was an ad for a competing attraction. Buffalo Bill's Wild West Show scheduled a performance for the last day of the fair, hoping to capitalize on the crowd already in Manchester. The Buffalo Bill Show was combined with Pawnee Bill's Great Far East Show, depicting the splendors of the Orient. Two performances, tickets were 50 cents each. Even today, a county fair attracts a wide variety of citizens. From parachute drops from a gas balloon to trained dogs to Buffalo Bill, it was all in Manchester as the Delaware County Fair got underway on this date in 1912. And that's Iowa Almanac for August 27th. Follow us on Twitter, at Iowa Almanac. Until tomorrow, I'm Jeff Stein.
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1: 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The cooler temperatures could even help with soil and crop conditions as we approach the final stretch of the growing season. We will hear more from USDA meteorologist Brad Rippey next.
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1: USDA meteorologist Brad Rippey says that the end of August will be much more comfortable for farmers and crops alike.
3: Temperatures, unlike July, have fallen back to near or even below normal levels. Temperatures have been staying below 90 for the most part across the Midwest the last couple of weeks. And in addition, we're starting to balance out some of those moisture inequities that we've been seeing in the Midwest.
1: Rippey says that low-lying areas of the lower Midwest continue to experience flooding, while areas of the upper Midwest are still battling drought. He adds that temperature relief could be very beneficial for soybean conditions.
3: So certainly a favorable pattern, unfortunately, for a lot of the corn in the upper Midwest, just getting too far along to be helped a whole lot at this point by more favorable temperatures and moisture. But for some of the later developing crops, including soybeans, this should help. As temperatures come down, we can actually help to fill out some of those pods a little bit better with the more favorable conditions.
1: That was USDA meteorologist Brad Rippey. 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
5: The TV9 First Alert Forecast. Plenty of sunshine and north breeze today with highs in the lower 80s. Tonight, mainly clear. We'll drop to mid and upper 50s. For Friday, plenty of sunshine, low 80s. Great for Friday night football. We're down to the low 60s under a partly cloudy sky. The weekend, warmer and muggier with a chance of storms. Low 80s Saturday, upper 80s to low 90s Sunday and Monday. From the TV9 Weather Lab, I'm Justin Roberts on 105.7 KOKZ, Iowa's Classic Hits.

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0: Classic hits, 105.7 KOKZ. The first line of that song is, love it. I've been driving all night, my hands wet on the wheel. I think we've all been there, haven't we, brothers and sisters? I think so. I think we've all been at that point where your hand is wet on the wheel. And a lot of times, for me anyway, I don't have to be driving all night. I just have to be driving down Boyson, and my hands are wet on the wheel. So I get moving. I get so tense. It's like always somebody going 20 down that road. All right. Anyway, I'm done. I'm done with my venting. Anyway, how are you? Thank you for tuning in. Throwback Thursday is what we got going on. Fair and 62 at the moment here in Hiawatha. Fair and 59 in Waterloo. And you'll get the full forecast coming up here in a matter of moments. But I thought for this Throwback Thursday, we'll talk about, the whole back-to-school thing I've been doing this week. I thought it'd be cool to talk about the clique you were in. Were you a band dork? Were you a jock? Were you a stoner? Were you any one of those? Or something maybe. Maybe you are a part of a clique that was unique to your particular school. That, you know, isn't in those general categories of cliques. So I wanna know from you, and I want a little story about your clique, if I can. Okay, 364-1057 or 234-1057 or text me at 319-364-1057. But before we do anything else, here's what I would just love to do, if you'll bear with me.
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0: And I love to talk about older people doing things you wouldn't expect them to. You know, like ladies skydiving at 90 or something like that. But here's another one of those. And this was last year, skateboarder from California extended her own Guinness World Record as the world's oldest competitive female skateboarder. And her name is Judy Oyama. And she's like 66 years and 25 days old when she competed in this International Slalom Skateboarding World Championships in November at 66.
6: My name is Judy Oyama, and I got the Guinness World Record for oldest competitive skateboarder female. Yeah.
0: Yeah. That's awesome.
7: I've skated since 1973. I've competed since 1975.
8: My greatest success was thinking I was going to place last, and the first day I got a third place in a medal. As long as they're physically able, that there's no reason not to be skating.
0: Wow. Competing since 1973. I did the math real quick. She was 13 years old. Now she's 66 and still doing it. Still doing it. Not saying, oh, I'm too old. I'm not going to do that anymore. I'm going to sit around and watch my stories and fill my hard candy dish for my grandkids. You don't have to do that. Do something you love and you're passionate about. I think that's awesome. Way to go, Judy Oyama. Awesome, awesome. If that brightened your morning half as much as it did mine, please sing along with the Bright Side Kids on the Bus.

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2: From the KCRG TV9 newsroom, I'm Beth Maliki. Could bring additional protections for children. The settlement resolves claims from 47 states that Facebook and Instagram addict children and collect data without their parents' knowledge. The company settled with the states and agreed to make a host of changes. Iowa will be receiving $136 million. There are now at least 327 confirmed cases of cyclospora in 58 counties in Iowa. That's based on a new weekly report from the Iowa Department of Health and Human Services. Dallas County, which is in central Iowa, has the highest number of cases in the state. These cases are linked to a multi-state outbreak tied to iceberg lettuce. The city of Mary

0: Lawrence Water Department has a traffic alert for drivers starting August 31st. Hennessy Parkway will be closed for about 2 weeks. Contractor BG Breck is closing the area for a water main installation project. Drivers will have to use 62nd Street to access local businesses and homes. The city says businesses have been notified and message boards have been installed to notify drivers. For breaking news alerts and headlines anytime, download the KCRG TV9 News app.
1: Plenty of sunshine and north breeze today with highs in the lower 80s. Tonight, mainly clear. We'll drop to the mid and upper 50s. For Friday, plenty of sunshine, low 80s. Great for Friday night football. We're down to the low 60s under a partly cloudy sky. The weekend warmer and muggier with a chance of storms. From the TV9 Weather Lab, I'm Justin Roberts on 105.7 KOKZ. Iowa's Cleck.
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0: 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Sultan's a Swing. 6:15 on a throwback Thursday. Water's wake up call. Here we got Fair 62 in Hiawatha, Fair 59 in Waterloo. It just feels like there's, it felt like to me anyway, no humidity, no mugginess, none of that. Although I'm seeing, though, National Weather Service says 90% humidity. But, you know, a lot of times we've had 99, 100% humidity. So maybe 90 to 93% humidity is feeling pretty good in comparison. You know what I mean? So maybe that's the deal. I don't know, man. I don't know. But another nice day ahead. Sunny, 84 today. Tomorrow, sunny, 85. And then they're talking about getting warm and muggy over the weekend. Could see 90s by Sunday. So if you think summer's over, you're wrong. You're wrong. We got weeks left of summer. So fret not, summer lovers. That sounds pretty good coming out of my mouth. Summer lovers. Yippee-ki-yay, summer lover. All right, anyway. You know what I thought we'd do today, you know, after getting into the three things you didn't know you needed to hear. That's on the way in 15 minutes. And in a half hour, I will get you all your current events with hit and run headlines. And then we'll get into Throwback Thursday. And a couple of main things I thought we'd do today. We'd talk about Boston's first album, a pure classic. There is not one song on that album that everybody doesn't know. And what I say by that, because that's kind of confusing, everybody knows every single song on Boston's first album. And we're going to hear from Tom Scholz on what he went through, a quick little what I went through to get this album made and get signed to a record label and all of that. Pretty interesting. And I found this clip and I'd seen it before and it gave me chills. It's about it's a half hour. This guy his name is Rick Beato, and brilliant guy as far as music. And he kind of takes you inside a recording process. Well, he does that for More Than a Feeling. And I just, you know, cut out some clips that I thought were really, really interesting about the tune. And Brad Delp's voice and how he put things together. It's pretty amazing. It's pretty amazing. And it does. It gives me goosebumps every time I see this. So we'll get into Boston's first album. I'll play a bunch of tunes from Boston's first album, even outside the 70s at 7. Like, I'll probably play one before 7. And then I'll probably play one or two in the 9 o'clock hour. So anyway, we'll celebrate that. And of course, pay some tribute to Dolly Parton. You know, I played a couple of songs from her yesterday and really did the tribute for her. But I thought we'd go back to the 70s, and she was on some talk shows, variety shows, and that kind of thing. And I know in the 80s, she was on Letterman quite a few times. So we'll hear from Dolly Parton 70s, Dolly Parton 80s. And all of that. But what I want to talk about as far as you are concerned, I would love for you to call me and tell me which clique were you in when you were in high school? Were you in the preppies, the yuppies, the stoners, the jocks, the cheerleaders, whatever? What clique were you in? And I want to go into the archives just real quick here, because there is a guy, and this was a few years ago, and he used a term for someone, you know, the guys you'd see around. They had, you know, long, greasy hair, and they smoked meat. That's what they did. They smoked meat, like salmon and things. So anyway, he called them, or they were called back at the school, Iowa City, this term, and I still don't quite know why. Listen.
1: I was what they called a shoe.
0: What is a shoe? I've never heard that.
1: We may have smoked stuff other than cigarettes. just kind of raised hell a little bit.
0: Smoked things other than cigarettes, like meat? Smoked meat?
1: Right, yeah. Okay. Something like that.
0: Okay, good. Now, I just have to ask you before I let you go, why shoe? Why was it shoe?
1: I don't know. That's just what the other kids called us.
0: Huh.
1: I went to Iowa City West.
0: So if anybody listening went to Iowa City West, why did you call some students who smoked meat shoes? I'm very curious now, but thank you for that, man.
1: Yep, you're welcome. Have a good day.
0: All right. Boy, I don't know. And, you know, back in the day, I mean, stoners wore like Vans. Remember the Vans? Maybe they should have called them Vans or something like that. Shoe? But it did. I did some research just real quick here on the shoe thing with, and yeah, let's be honest, stoner. And apparently it was tied to, and it's kind of a mystery. Nobody really knows why, but shoe mysteriously appeared on a controversial U.S. Drug Enforcement Administration, DEA, slang report as a supposed code word for marijuana. Now, this guy said Iowa City West. So nobody ever called me. This guy is the only guy I ever heard from who was called a shoe as far as the smoking meat is concerned, right? So if you know anything about that, I'd love to hear from you on that too, as well as other clicks. 364-1057, 234-1057, or text me at 319-364-1057. On the way, little Fleetwood Mac. It's next. KOKZ Throwback Thursday.
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5: Casey Kasem has unlocked the American Top 40 vaults and is replaying original shows from the 70s. 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The Bee Gees were jive talking. 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And Morris Albert felt nothing more than feelings. 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

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Boy, I almost forgot how to spell the station. KOKZ 105.7. Okay, I got it now, man. Hey, I got three things you didn't know you needed to hear. Coming up right after Boz Scaggs. I believe if you're diagnosed with Boz Scaggs, there's a lotion for that. It's low down on the behind the counter there. Ask your pharmacist if Boz Scaggs is right for you. I have no idea what I'm saying.

0: 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KOKZ, that is Boz Skaggs and Lowdown, Mike Waters, 6:38, Throwback Thursday. We've got fog, mist, 59 in Hiawatha, fair 59 in Waterloo, looking for sunshine, and 84 today. Sunny 85 tomorrow, and then warm and muggy for the weekend. Coming up in about 20 minutes, we'll go back to the 70s at 7, and we'll talk about Boston's first album. We'll talk about Dolly in the 70s, paying a little extra tribute to her. And it's going to be mainly like variety show, kind of funny Dolly. You know how she would respond to jokes about her, I'll call it the up top. Jokes about the up top. She always had a good comeback. Have you ever heard it referred to as the up top? Well, now you just should, okay? The up top. Dolly and her up top. We'll talk about not so much that the whole time, but we'll talk about some things. Hello, Dolly. All right, anyway. And then the 80s, by the way, I've got some like a clip of her with Letterman. And I mean, she's very smart, very witty, you know, brilliant. She was a brilliant lady. Yeah, you can tell I love Dolly. Who doesn't love Dolly? If there's somebody who doesn't love Dolly, they shouldn't be your friend because there's something wrong with them. I can understand maybe not liking the music, but as a human being. All right, I've said enough. But yeah, did I say anything about 70s at 7? Yes, 70s at 7 on the way. And 80s at 8 after that. You know what I just got so thrown off, you know, by coining the term up top that I didn't get my three things already. But I've got it coming. Hold on, because I need to tell you three things you didn't know you needed to hear before I go back in time.
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2: So without further ado,
0: take one! Ta-da! Okay, let's talk about this. You want to talk about this? This is part of the trailer for the new Netflix competition show called Wonka. And they used AI to recreate Gene Wilder's voice. Hey, yeah, and the series premieres, just so you know, September 23rd, and it stars an OG Oompa Loompa from the 71 movie. That's right, an actual Oompa Loompa and the AI recreation of Gene Wilder's voice. Listen.
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5: It's a lickable wallpaper.
0: I don't think that sounds enough like Gene Wilder. I'm sorry. And plus, come on. We all know Gene Wilder's dead, okay? So why? Why are they doing this? AI for every damn thing. It just ticks me right up.
6: All right, second thing.
0: Oh, boy. And I love Gene Wilder. Okay, so let's talk about Ozzy Osbourne now and Prince of Darkness Haunted House. This year's Halloween Horror Nights, if you want to go to Universal Studios. And I hear Universal Studios puts on one hell of a Halloween spooky fest. But it begins at their Orlando resort this Friday and in Hollywood, California on September 3rd. Here's part of the teaser for this Ozzy Osbourne Prince of Darkness Haunted House.
7: Let the madness begin!
8: Bow before Ozzy Osbourne, the Prince of Darkness. One nightmare of many, only at Universal Halloween Horror Nights.
0: Huh. Sounds creepy, doesn't it? Of course it does. Of course it does. So there you go, a little creep fest with Ozzy and Callie.
9: Or
10: give
9: no.
10: us this third thing.
0: Florida. No, it's California and Florida. Oh, never mind. It's Hollywood, California, and the Orlando Resort. So I'm starting off confused here. Anyway, I was talking about AI a little bit earlier for the first thing, and Gene Wilder. Well, now ChatGPT can now respond to your messages for you. Yeah, have some artificial intelligence respond to your messages. Just listen.
11: ChatGPT has now launched Apple Messages integration on Mac, allowing it to access your entire message history and send text messages on your behalf. Essentially, this new feature launched by OpenAI will allow the chatbot to conduct actions within Apple Messages app. ChatGPT will be able to read your messages, will be able to write your messages, will be able to actually hit send on your messages.
0: I don't want that. Thank you very much. Can you really trust... Can you trust that? Can you trust AI to respond? I mean, of course, you'd want to read through what ChatGPT has written and all of that. Sounds like it's more time consuming than actually writing a text yourself. Plus, they have access to all your emails. So as far as privacy issues, yeah, I got a problem with that, too. So be on the watch for that. And I wouldn't do it, but hey, you know, hey, it's your life. You want to go along with artificial intelligence instead of my genuine intelligence? Well, okay, I guess I understand that, but I think that's three things.
12: What the hell were those things?
1: Three things you didn't know you needed to hear.
13: Thanks. I needed that.
1: This is the Waters Wake Up Call.
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0: 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That's what I'm looking for. I am looking for a sugar mama or a rich girl, either one. But of course, it's not all money that I'm looking for. Of course, I'm also looking for the up top. No, I'm kidding. No, I just wanted to use the phrase. It's not really a phrase, a term I've coined because I was talking about Dolly Parton and I didn't know what to call her up top. So I'm just calling it her up top. But as far as, you know, taking the jokes and all of that that was put upon her, and she had a variety show back in 76. And I thought we'd hear some funny banter between Dolly and some of her guests. Won't that be fun? That'll be fun. That's what I think. And we're talking about clicks. So make sure you call me and tell me which click you're in, junior high, high school, you know, whatever. And we'll talk about that, too. You know, dorks and yuppies and jocks and stoners, you know, the kids that smoked meat. Back then, illegal. Yep, it was illegal to smoke meat in high school. You could do it at home, of course, you know, with salmon and such, but you couldn't do it in school. Smoking meat in the boys' room? Nope, can't do it. All right, anyway, call me with that. 364-1057 or 234-1057, or you can text me at 319-364-1057.
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0: I haven't maced Jeff Winfield yet. Apple has released the M5 Ultra, which is its most powerful chip yet. It's designed for 3D rendering, visual effects, and advanced charging of your wallet. Of course. The pumpkin spice latte is back at Starbucks. Oh, yeah, yippee. Because nothing puts you in the mood for fall like 95 degree days in August. Which we'll have Sunday, by the way. Meta has agreed to restrict access to children and teenagers on Facebook, Instagram, Threads, and WhatsApp. This is huge. I mean, it's all that children and teenagers are talking about on TikTok. Researchers say nicotine may make you smarter. Oh, breaking news, Britney Spears just figured out time travel. So, I don't know if you heard, but we lost Tim Curry yesterday, I believe, or a couple days ago, actually. It was on Tuesday. We lost Tim Curry, and, you know, we lost Dolly Parton, and both of them this week. One will forever be remembered as an inspiration to generations of drag queens, and the other is Tim Curry. Seriously, Dolly was very much in support of the drag queens who would do her. They were, So that's why I say that. I feel like this is a good time to focus our efforts on the things Dolly Parton would want us to do, like win this war against Canada. You know, Dolly Parton recorded a secret song that won't be released for another 20 years, meaning that when it does come out, it'll probably have to compete with the next Guns N' Roses album. Hostess issued a recall for Moldy Ding Dongs. Moldy Ding Dongs is also the name of Chippendale's least popular review show. That's right. That's all I got.
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3: From the KCRG TV9 newsroom, I'm Beth Maliki. Could bring additional protections for children. The settlement resolves claims from 47 states that Facebook and Instagram addict children and collect data without their parents' knowledge. The company settled with the states and agreed to make a host of changes. Iowa will be receiving $136 million. There are now at least 327 confirmed cases of cyclospora in 58 counties in Iowa. That's based on a new weekly report from the Iowa Department of Health and Human Services. Dallas County, which is in central Iowa, has the highest number of cases in the state. These cases are linked to a multi-state outbreak tied to iceberg lettuce. The City of Marion's Water Department has a traffic alert for drivers starting August 31st. Hennessey Parkway will be closed for about 2 weeks. Contractor BG Breck is closing the area for a water main installation project. Drivers will have to use 62nd Street to access local businesses and homes. The city says businesses have been notified and message boards have been installed to notify drivers. For breaking news alerts and headlines anytime, download the KCRG TV9 News app.
4: Plenty of sunshine and north breeze today with highs in lower 80s. Tonight, mainly clear. We'll drop to the mid and upper 50s. For Friday, plenty of sunshine, low 80s. Great for Friday night football. We're down to the low 60s under a partly cloudy sky. The weekend warmer and muggier with a chance of storms. From the TV9 Weather Lab, I'm Justin Roberts on 105.7 KOKZ, Iowa's
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6: Hello there. This is the Wayback Machine. We're traveling through time.
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9: Hey, we're back in the 70s. And coming up here in about 15 minutes, we will hear from Tom Scholz of Boston, the mastermind behind, well, everything, really, that Boston did. But he'll tell us a story about the first album and what he did to get it into the record company and all of that. So we'll talk about that coming up here about 10, 15 minutes. But first, some music. And we're talking about cliques we were in school. Were you in a clique? Maybe you were one of them outsiders. Maybe you didn't get in with a clique. And I'm not talking about cliques with the mouse there on the YouTube and the Facebook. I'm not talking about them. Were you a stoner, a jock, a yuppie, a cheerleader, a mean girl? I met a lot of those. I think every girl that I met was a mean girl. And I think it was my fault. But anyway, let's play the Eagles. It's Hotel California, Throwback Thursday. We are in the 70s. Waters Wake Up Call on 105.7 KOKZ.

Classic Hits 105.7 KOKZ. Head East is the name of that tune. No, that's the name of the band, and Never Been Any Reason is the name of the tune. Some people call it Save My Life, I'm Going Down for the Last Time, but that's not the name. It's Never Been Any Reason. It is 7:17, Throwback Thursday, Waters Wake Up Call, and we've got, at the moment, hold on, I'm getting up to the second, Farron 58 in Hiawatha, Waterloo. We have got Farron 56 looking for high of about 84 and sunshine today. And I really want to talk about the 50th anniversary of one of the finest albums ever made, ever produced, ever engineered. Boston's first album. And Tom Scholz, just a man, I mean, I can't even fathom how brilliant this guy is. MIT grad. He designed, and he's really a master engineer, this guy. And that's primarily, he says that's primarily what he is. And he made most of the equipment used to record the album, and especially at the time, but still, you listen to that, and it's probably one of the best produced albums of the 70s, along with Dark Side of the Moon and maybe a handful of others. Tom Scholz produced this thing, produced the album, engineered the album, wrote everything. He played everything except for the guitar solo on Rock and Roll Band. That was Barry Goodrow, and the drummer, Sib Haitian. But other than that, he played every instrument, every part of that album. So you just hate this guy having so much talent and being so brilliant. Tom, we hate you, yet we love you. But I wanted to play some of the stuff here just to show you how well produced More Than a Feeling is. He had everything there, and he had Brad Delp. And what a voice, starting off with...

0: Now that's insane. He used the falsetto. He used falsetto, which is kind of your I don't know. It's kind of a cheating way to use your high range of your voice. But then he goes to full voice. Listen, the first
1: close my eyes,
0: that's falsetto. And that's full voice. And to hit a note like that, full voice, it's pretty tough. And then and you hear the guitar there, but there's also something else. Let's see here. No, hold on. Here we go. Here's something that's under that guitar, because you can hear something else. Is that a voice? And Brad Delp is just singing underneath to fill it out a little bit, and it sounds fantastic, I think. Pretty groovy, man. Pretty groovy. And now this... And just jams out. And I love they call it a pick drag. Hold on. Anyway. Man. And it's just crunchy, and man, I'll tell you, nothing sounded like that then.

Now he harmonizes with the guitar without auto-tune or any of that crap they use now. Listen to the harmony. Okay, that's the voice. This is the harmony. I mean, that's what gave it the sound, you know? I mean, Tom Scholl's brilliance and Brad Delp's voice is perfect. Perfect, I tell you, perfect.

0: And yeah, that's Brad Delp harmonizing with himself and holding the note for that long without any of those effects, no auto-tune use, nothing. It's just, you know, it's his voice, the way singing is supposed to be. As we old folks say, but we are right. I'll tell you what, we don't use none of that those effects. But the fact that it sounded so good in 1976 was pretty amazing. And there were a lot of things adopted from what Tom Scholz did and the stuff he built. And there was something that guitar players loved back in the 80s, you know, the Walkman with the cassettes and then the CDs, the Discman. He made a Rockman, kind of a guitar amp that you could put your headphones, and the guitar sounded just like the Boston guitar, and it was amazing. But Tom Scholz, brilliant, brilliant guy. Brad Delp, what a voice, underrated singer. And I think we should play More Than a Feeling and just keep all that in mind when you're listening and just realize how amazing it is. Sometimes when the music gets to be 50 years old, it's just like, oh, that's More Than a Feeling. Okay, yep. It's like when you live in Colorado or something and you're looking out and you see these huge mountains and it's amazing, but you meet somebody who's been there for 20 years and it's like, oh yeah, the mountains. Yeah, those are there every day, by the way. You know, you start taking them for granted. So when you hear More Than a Feeling, when we come back, listen to it and realize how awesome it still sounds 50 years later. All right, that's your assignment. That's coming up next right here, KOKZ, Waters
1: Wake. I'm tripping the wake-up call.

Classic Hits 105.7 KOKZ fades out like it faded in. More than a feeling. Man, what a great sounding tune. I hope you did what I asked you to and listened to it and really, really appreciate how good it still sounds 50 years later. And just a quick little thing. Sib Hashian, who played the drum, I want to tell you about this particular drum fill. Now, listen. One more time. Listen to the rhythm. You know what they call that? You know what drummers call that beat? They call it Pat Boone, Debbie Boone. That's right, Pat. And I'm not kidding you. Pat Boone, Debbie Boone. Listen. Pat Boone, Debbie Boone. I think that's awesome. Oh yeah. All right. Anyway, I've got a little something from Dolly Parton. You know, I was telling you about the jokes she had to endure. Well, she was a great sport about it, and she was on the Tonight Show with Johnny Carson talking about some of that and some of her friends and the jokes they make, and she just has fun with it. So we'll do that after Paul McCartney and Wings.

0: Classic Hits, 105.7 KOKZ. That is Paul McCartney and Wings, and the theme from a particular James Bond film, Goldfinger. No, hold on a second. You Only Live Twice. No. Moonraker. No. Gosh, I can't remember now. Yes, Live and Let Die. I'm just being a dope, you know. They say, find what you're good at and be it a lot. I think that's the exact quote. Find what you're good at and be it a lot. And I'm dope a lot, so that's what I be it. Anyway, coming up, I've got just so much more good tunes, and we'll talk more about cliques. Were you in a clique of some sort back in school? You know, whether it was the sportos, the geeks, the dweebies, I can't think of all the ones that they said in Ferris Bueller. Probably because it's not the 80s yet. But when it comes to the 80s, I will have, I can't think of her character name in the movie, Miss, I don't know. But anyway, we'll hear it from her. Okay. But anyway, I want to know what clique you were in back in school. That's the Throwback Thursday topic, and I would like you to answer it, please. So call me, text me as we go to Dolly. In the 1970s, this is from 77, and she went on the Johnny Carson show and sang her big hit, Here I Come Again, and then talked to Johnny. And of course, they got on the subject of Dolly jokes. And I think when I say Dolly jokes, you know what I mean. But she's always a great sport about it. Listen.
1: People make jokes about you, as you said. But you make more comments about yourself and the wigs and the clothes and costumes than anybody else, right?
2: Well, I do it because I choose to. But there's a lot of jokes.
1: Does that ever bother you when people make?
2: It used to when I was real young in the business when I first moved to Nashville. I didn't quite know how to take it. But anymore, there's not a road show on the road that don't make some sort of jokes. Yeah. A lot of the country music people, good friends of mine, they do jokes like, I know one act, there's, do you know what's worse than a giraffe with a sore throat? And they say, no what? And the answer is Dolly Parton with a chest cold. You have to get used to it.
1: Yes, sir. It would really be an epidemic, wouldn't it, in case? Is that what you had a couple of weeks ago when you couldn't be here? Was that a chest cold? I didn't
2: know. No, I only had the flu then. I just couldn't be here. But then there are other jokes. Mel Tillis, I know you've had him on the show.
1: He's with us this, he's the end of this week.
2: I know they used to do a joke, and he was one of the first people that I saw doing Dolly jokes. And he said one night, he said, stopped in the middle of his show and said, I see we have Dolly Parton in the audience tonight. And everybody turned around, everybody was looking and applauding, and he kept looking and looking. He said, oh, I'm sorry, that's two bald-headed men sitting together. But that's Mel Tillis.
1: That's Mel,
2: but
1: you see,
2: after
1: he can do
2: you
1: that.
2: Get them so raw as that, then you kind of get used to it, and then you know, you kind of make your own jokes. Yeah. And
1: have you always
2: you
1: been,
2: have to get used to it, really.
1: Have you always been rather zoftic? what would they call that where you grew up in Tennessee? In
2: I can't say.
1: Healthy?
2: Healthy, I guess.
1: Yeah.
2: Bosomy.
1: Bosomy?
2: Yeah, I guess that'd be what they'd say. But what did you ask me just before that?
1: Have you always...
2: I've always been pretty well blessed. People are always asking if they're real. And
1: I would never.
2: No, you don't have to ask.
1: I would not.
2: I'll tell you what, these are my...
1: I have certain guidelines on this show. But I would give about a year's pay to peek under there.
0: Well, Dolly's laughing, but I have a pretty good feeling that he'd be kicked off the air for saying that these days. Johnny, how could you? How could you? So droll.
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0: Classic Hits 105.7 KOKZ. That is Grand Funk, previously known as Grand Funk Railroad. As a DJ, I have to be very careful saying the word funk. I make sure that the is in there. Funk. 7:51, Throwback Thursday, Waters Wake Up Call. And at this very second, let's see here, Farron 58 in Hiawatha and Waterloo, Farron 56. And looking for a high about 84 today, sunshine 83 tomorrow. And then probably a good chance for some showers on Saturday. Of course, it's nice all week. Kids are stuck in school. Saturday it rains, lousy. Anyway, moving on, we're talking about the cliques you were in back in junior high, high school, you know, whether it was the jocks or class clowns or the awkward dope. I was part awkward dope, part class clown myself. How about you? What was your clique in high school?
1: Good morning, Mike Waters.
0: Well, good morning, Rhonda.
1: How you doing?
0: I'm doing all right. How are you doing?
1: You're talking about cliques in high school.
0: Click, click.
1: Yeah.
0: Yeah.
1: I know. I was a stoner.
0: Yo, really? I would have no idea. And when you were smoking, I take it you weren't smoking meat.
1: Every day.
0: Yeah. Jeez, man. Were you a bacon baker?
1: No, it was mostly a lunch.
0: Okay, a lunch.
1: We had open lunch. Yeah.
0: Yeah. You like to start off with a little devil's salad and then into the main course, right?
1: Then in the main course. Yep, exactly.
0: And or devil's
1: sometimes
0: lettuce.
1: I wouldn't go back.
0: Yeah.
1: Sometimes I wouldn't go back to school. I'd just stay out of school and I'd kind of skip the afternoon.
0: You don't care.
1: I was popular though.
0: You were pop. Why? Why were you popular?
1: I was still popular. I don't know why. I was a popular guy. I was senior class president even.
0: Wow.
1: Where did you go?
0: Where did you go?
1: Independence High School. It was in Independence.
0: Yeah. I think that would tell me a lot about the other students that you were class president and you had weed for lunch. Was it good organic stuff or was it ditch weed?
1: Back then you just had two types. It was either green or brown.
0: Yeah.
1: Nowadays they name it, you know, but they have names for it. But back then it was pretty simple.
0: Let me just say that you have to be smarter than you sound.
1: Probably.
0: And I would have liked to have heard you after having some devil's lettuce talking about the burgers at McDonald's, as per our first conversation we had.
1: The burgers at McDonald's, yes.
0: Yes.
1: Yes. And the fact that it's
0: human flesh. Man.
1: Yeah,
0: I'll bet that was something you came up with your pre-lunch salad, let's say.
1: You get into that deep thought, you know?
0: Yeah. You know, hey, you know what I just thought? Hey, dude, uh-huh. McDonald's, human uh-huh. flesh, burgers, human flesh, dude.
1: We had an open lunch, so I always hit McDonald's.
0: Yeah, I'll bet. Mm-hmm. And did you ever do any kind of DNA tests on the burgers? I hope.
1: No, okay. I just know. 6 million burgers a day, where are they getting all those cows?
0: Oh, yeah, I don't know.
1: Yeah,
0: it's a good question, though. It's a good question.
1: There's got to be something. Yeah.
0: Yeah.
1: Yeah. For that deep thought. I had that deep thought going, you know.
0: Yeah. You know, I'm going to do some investigative journalism on the whole cow burger ratio with McDonald's. Are they all cow all the time or there's some, is it cut with something? See, that's a term I use with you because I know you.

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2: From the KCRG TV9 newsroom, I'm Beth Maliki. Could bring additional protections for children. The settlement resolves claims from 47 states that Facebook and Instagram addict children and collect data without their parents' knowledge. The company settled with the states and agreed to make a host of changes. Iowa will be receiving $136 million. There are now at least 327 confirmed cases of cyclospora in 58 counties in Iowa. That's based on a new weekly report from the Iowa Department of Health and Human Services. Dallas County, which is in central Iowa, has the highest number of cases in the state. These cases are linked to a multi-state outbreak tied to iceberg lettuce. The City of Marion's Water Department has a traffic alert for drivers starting August 31st. Hennessy Parkway will be closed for about 2 weeks. Contractor BG Breck is closing the area for a water main installation project. Drivers will have to use 62nd Street to access local businesses and homes. The city says businesses have been notified and message boards have been installed to notify drivers. For breaking news alerts and headlines anytime, download the KCRG TV9 News app.
3: Plenty of sunshine and north breeze today with highs in the lower 80s. Tonight, mainly clear. We'll drop to the mid and upper 50s. For Friday, plenty of sunshine, low 80s. Great for Friday night football. We're down to the low 60s under a partly cloudy sky. The weekend warmer and muggier with a chance of storms. From the TV9 Weather Lab, I'm Justin Roberts on 105.7 KOKZ. Iowa's cloud.
4: As you know, Casey Kasem has unlocked the American Top 40 vaults and is replaying original shows from the 80s. 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

closing. 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Coming up, I've got The Bright Side coming up at 8:30. I've got Dolly on Letterman and, oh, just tons more. We're talking clicks as well. And we'll get a full list of the 80s clicks from Ferris Bueller. Actually, the secretary in the principal's office will give us that list from the Ferris Bueller movie. 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Or if you want any kind of a throwback, hey, who's the one who's here for you? Me, Mike Waters, that's who. Love to talk to you. So lonely asking the question.

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You know that Whitesnake album, the self-titled with Is This Love and Here I Go Again and all of that? That was not supposed to be. They had broken up and they had written all these songs and were, I guess, attempting to give some to other artists. I think that one was, and I can't remember, it's either Tina Turner or Cher. And then for some reason they decided not to. So they decided to put out this album. And Here I Go Again was actually from a previous album. And it was a different version. It wasn't as good. But that's kind of how that came to be. It was a bunch of leftovers from other albums and songs they wrote for other people that didn't get made and that kind of thing. But anyway, you know what I got right now? Here's what I got. This is for the gang, Modern Fold, Dyersville, the texter who shall remain anonymous, has been there 46 years. Way to go!

0: He's outrageous, he's outspoken, a little crazy, and a lot independent. 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

0: 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A little reference to Animal House there. It's 8:15, Throwback Thursday, Waters Wake Up Call. Hiawatha, where we got fair in 58, and up north there, for me, anywho, in Waterloo, it's fair in 56, looking for a high of 84, and sunny today. And by the way, coming up at 9:40 this morning, again, I've got a couple of tickets for that that food truck festival, the Main Street Food Truck Festival going on in Waterloo on September 5th. That's the Saturday over Labor Day weekend. So at 9:40, and I'll tell you what to be listening for and all of that. You know, in plenty of time for you to win the tickets or at least have the shot. First of all, thank you, Goose, for your verification of the fact that Is This Love by Whitesnake was actually offered to Tina Turner. I said maybe Tina Turner or Cher. So it was Tina Turner. Thanks for that. And he also said, hey, he's in the Rock and Roll Hall of Fame twice. I hate to tell you, Goose, but he's only in there with Deep Purple. I didn't think that Whitesnake was in there, and they're not. You know how the Rock and Roll Hall of Fame is. You know, I think probably Whitesnake should be in there, but they don't think so. It's all politics. It's all stupid politics. All right, but anyway, we're talking about cliques, not politics. So what clique were you in back in high school? I want to know. Hello? Let's go to the phones. Hello? Well, Hollow Notes.
1: Good day.
0: What clique were you involved in back when you were in high school?
1: I was on the football team. I want to say I was a jock, kind of a nerd slash jock. We won the state championship in my sophomore year and my senior year.
0: Wow. What school did you go to?
1: Windmar, home of the Lions.
0: I wouldn't have guessed. Although I met you, yeah. You're kind of a big guy, so I guess I can't imagine you playing football.
1: Well, I was young. When I was younger, I weighed about 180 pounds, and I could fly down the field.
0: Yeah.
1: They called me Wheels. I could ride like the wind.
0: I always was jealous of the jocks. I had coordination of a dead chicken.
1: Oh.
0: Yeah, it was pretty sad, man. It was pretty sad, actually. Yeah.
1: I could really run when I was younger.
0: I'll bet you could. I'll bet, like I say.
2: Good morning, Mr. Waters. Cowboy Jerry here.
0: Cowboy Jerry, how are you? Good to hear from you. Yeah. Are you in the rodeo clique?
2: Tell you, I was kind of a crossover. I was both a band boy and a gearhead.
0: Cowboy Gearhead Jerry, I like that. They called us band dorks.
2: We were the troublemakers.
0: We did marching band, and we caused so much trouble. Marching band, we went on marching band trips, and we were hellions.
2: Yes, we were too.
0: So musicians were all Keith Moon, you know, deep down, wrecking hotel rooms and dropping TVs out the fifth story windows and things like that.
2: That's what we do, right?
0: That's what we do. You preach there, Cowboy Jerry. Preach it. Yeah, yeah. Thank you, Cowboy Jerry. Oh, we'll talk to you here in a second. But cliques, what were you in? I was in, I was a music guy. I was in a band and choir, and I took a music theory class. So I was all over the music thing. I was a music guy and a class clown, or an alleged class clown. It really depends. Depends on, you know, what you consider comedy. All right, but anyway, coming up, I've got The Bright Side at 8:30, and we'll hear from Dolly Parton. She was on Letterman in the 80s, so we'll hear from her at about 8:50. So stick close. And a little something from Prince on the way next, KOKZ.
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3: Casey Kasem has unlocked the American Top 40 vaults and is replaying original shows from the 70s. 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The Bee Gees were jive talking. The Carpenters played solitaire. And Morris Albert felt nothing more than feelings. 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

0: Classic Hits, 105.7 KOKZ, The Kings, and This Beat Goes On, switching to Glide. And I think it's been a while since my sob story of going to buy the 45 of that, and it was only switching to Glide. It was because those are two songs, you know. But the radio stations decided to play both of them. You know, like We Will Rock You, We Are the Champions, or Heartbreaker, Livin' Lovin' Made by Zeppelin. You know, those kinds of things. And This Beat Goes On, switching to Glide. I mean, it's 5 minutes. It would fit on a 45, but they didn't do that. No. They just put switching to Glide, and it felt incomplete. And it wasn't even on the flip side. There was no This Beat Goes On. I liked them together, not just one of them alone. It just felt empty. You know, like a Reese's peanut butter cup without the chocolate or without the peanut butter. Just one of them. That's not a Reese's peanut butter cup. And it wasn't the song I bought either. Okay. See, I have to vent, and then I can get right into the bright side. Then I feel all good once the bad juju is out, like my bad juju about This Beat Goes On, switching to Glide, and the fact that I was ripped off only getting switching to Glide on my 45, and no This Beat Goes On attached to it or on the B-side. All right, now I'm getting worked up again, so I can't do that. Here's what I'll tell you. Always talk about money when you get a little upset. Always talk about money. Or free things like season tickets. How about season tickets to see the Hawkeyes at Kinnick Stadium? Really, tickets to, all the best games. Cy-Hawk game, you know, taking on Iowa State, you and I, Ohio State, Wisconsin, Nebraska. So just go to 1057kokz.com. That's our website. And you'll be able to sign up for that. It'll take you a minute. Quick, easy, and you'll be registered for the season tickets that we're going to be giving away here in like 4 days. So don't wait. You'll forget about it. Okay? And I know you want the season tickets, so do that. Do that now. While I deliver to you, after coming from the dark side.
1: We can all use a little good news.
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5: Let's look on the bright side with Mike Waters.
0: Yeah, let's. Like, for instance, you know, I love these stories about the older than average person doing something that, oh, this person shouldn't do that. They're too old. Oh, yeah? Well, poppycock. I know. I sound old saying poppycock. But, hey, it is. That's what it is. Poppycock. Because I'm talking about a 66-year-old who's still skateboarding. And not just that. Now, last year, to start off with, the skateboarder from California, she extended her own Guinness World Record as the world's oldest competitive female skateboarder. Her name, Judy Oyama, and she was 66 years and 25 days old when she competed in the International Slalom Skateboarding World Championships in November. And she's been doing this for a long time.
6: My name is Judy Oyama, and I got the Guinness World Record for oldest competitive skateboarder female. Yeah.
7: I've skated since 1973. I've competed since 1975.
8: My greatest success was thinking I was going to place last, and the first day I got a third place and a medal. As long as they're physically able, that there's no reason not to be skating.
0: Exactly. Do what you love. She's been doing it since 73. She must really love it. And I'll bet she's real good at it as well. So don't give her no crap about skateboarding at 66. So there you go. That is a bright side as far as I'm concerned. 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And I'll tell you, if that story brightened your morning half as much as it did mine, please sing along with the bright side, kids on the bus.

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Z. Top. 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Waters wake up call. And coming up, we continue talking clicks and love and other things. So, yeah, first, let's do this song about how Shaquille O'Neal signs his letters. This is Love, Shaq. B-52s, KOKZ.

0: 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Oh, B-52s, and that's what we like to call, in the business, the Love Shack, baby. So there, my name is Mike Waters, and we are talking about cliques. It's back to school week, so we've been talking about the cliques. And if you would like to talk about your cliques, you learn a lot from somebody who... you know, is in a clique or something, whether you're a jock or a yuppie or whatever. But yeah, and coming up at about 9:15, about 25 minutes, I've got the hit run headlines. 9:40, I will have another chance for you to win some of those food truck festival tickets going on in Waterloo on September 5th. So I got all that still coming up. But speaking of cliques, and I've been getting lots of, well, cliques and calls, I guess you'd say. You probably wouldn't want to say, but maybe you would anyway. I don't know. So why don't we go to the phones and see what we got here? Hello. Good morning. How are you? Good to talk to you.
1: You're in my senior year.
0: Wow. No, that's Hall & Oates. Yeah. All my stuff is just so crazily screwed up. Maybe where did you go? This is amateur day.
1: Good day.
0: What clique were you involved in back when you were in high school?
1: I was on the.
0: Okay, so you know what? Here's what we're gonna do. We're gonna take a little break, and then we're gonna come back and play some tunes, and then I've got your hit and run headlines. All right? Then I'll get my poop in a group. I promise. My poop will be grouped very shortly. So keep it right here. 105.7.
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It is 9:10, Throwback Thursday, Waters Wake Up Call. Got your hit and run headlines on the way in 5 minutes, but as we continue our big celebration of the 50th anniversary of Boston's self-titled, that's right, August 25th, 1976, I had to remember real quick. Let's do the second song on the album. Yes, it follows More Than a Feeling. It's Peace of Mind.

0: Classic Hits, 105.7 KOKZ, Boston, Peace of Mind, one of the best sounding albums ever. Tom Scholz wrote everything. He played all of the instruments except for the solo on Rock and Roll Band and the drums. And by the way, just as I get this in my head here, there is, and I think this is it, there's a drum fill, and listen to it. Okay, all right, one more time. You know what they call that drum fill? The drummers, they call it Pat Boone, Debbie Boone. I just thought that was very funny. It's one of the drum fills in More Than a Feeling. One more time. Pat Boone, Debbie Boone. So apparently that's a very common fill that they call Pat Boone, Debbie Boone. I just thought that was hilarious. Okay. Just a great album. You know, he made a lot of the stuff that he used to produce the album. He's MIT grad, brilliant guy. And then he writes and produces and engineers and plays all the instruments. Man, that guy should be hated. But Tom Scholz, I love you, man. I love. Okay, enough of that, because I know he's listening. We went to kindergarten together. We're tight. We did snack time, and once in a while he would let me finger paint with him. But it was very, very on a very rare kind of occasion. Coming up in 25 minutes, you know, I've got a couple of passes to that big food truck festival in Waterloo, that Main Street. I'm talking about food trucks from all over the Midwest and live music and other activities. It's going to be lit, y'all. You know, I think that's dated. But anyway, it's going to be a great time. It's going to be great food. It's going to be great music. What else do you need? Nothing. That's what you need. You doubt me? Well, you go ask Pat Boone, Debbie Boone. Okay. Anyway, we were in the past for like 2 hours, and the Wayback Machine lag can be brutal unless we bring you back to the present as quickly as we can. And I like to do that with the current events of Hit Run Headlines.
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5: You hit and run and hit and run and be gone before they know what hit them.
0: Hey, you know what the fake studio audience thinks of Pat Boone, Debbie Boone? You know what they think? They think. See, they were laughing. I don't know if you were or not. But anyway, here's your hit and run headlines, if you still care, and I think you do. Not sure. Amazon expanded drone delivery to 500 cities. So, if Doritos fall from the sky and you didn't just smoke strong weed, your city is probably one of them. There's a study says seeing ghosts can be good for you, because after you poop your pants, you have nothing left in you when you get cyclospora. Always look on the bright side. A study finds that bug spray is creating tougher mosquitoes. You know, that's like finding out mace is creating tougher Jeff Winfields. That's a little joke on Jeff Winfield, and I'm sure I'm going to get beat up shortly. Apple has released the M5 Ultra, which, by the way, most powerful chip yet. It's designed for 3D rendering, visual effects, and advanced charging of your wallet, because you'll go broke if you're not already. I know I am. The pumpkin spice latte is back at Starbucks. Excuse me. I said the pumpkin spice latte is back at Starbucks. They didn't come to rehearsal. What can I tell you? Because nothing puts you in the mood for fall like 95 degree days in August. Too early. Meta has agreed to restrict access to children and teenagers on Facebook, Instagram, Threads, and WhatsApp. This is huge. It's all that children and teenagers are talking about on TikTok. Oh, they should ban TikTok. I don't know. Researchers say nicotine may make you smarter. Oh, breaking news. Britney Spears just figured out time travel. I feel like this is a good time to focus our efforts on the things Dolly Parton would want us to do now that we've lost Dolly. You know, like win this war against Canada. Just one of the things. That's what I think anyway. Hostess issued a recall for Moldy Ding Dongs. Moldy Ding Dongs is also the name of Chippendale's least popular review show. You know, 7 years ago, I just wanted to tell you about this because I thought it was interesting. 7 years ago, Wallet Hub named North Dakota as the hardest working state in the U.S. Now, in 2026, South Dakota is the hardest working. What happened, North Dakota? Oh, yeah, I moved away. That's what happened. Now you're not the hardest working anymore. Oh, yeah. So now you're asking, so why isn't Iowa the hardest working state? I don't know. What the hell does Wallet Hub know? And who cares? There you go. That's all I got.
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1: The TV9 First Alert Forecast. Plenty of sunshine and north breeze today with highs in the lower 80s. Tonight, mainly clear. We'll drop to mid and upper 50s. For Friday, plenty of sunshine, low 80s. Great for Friday night football. We're down to the low 60s under a partly cloudy sky. The weekend, warmer and muggier with a chance of storms. Low 80s Saturday, upper 80s to low 90s Sunday and Monday. From the TV9 Weather Lab, I'm Justin Roberts on 105.7 KOKZ, Iowa's Classic Hits.

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0: Classic Hits 105.7 KOKZ. 51 years ago this week, that album was released, Born to Run, Bruce Springsteen. Huge album. Huge. In fact, it got him on Time and Newsweek in the same week. Crazy. And they're not even the same publisher's magazines. So, I mean, they did this all on their own. And he had a great year. And then legal troubles due to, I don't know, some kind of music stuff. I'm not exactly sure why. I knew it one time, but I don't know now. But there are legal troubles that kind of put him in music prison, we'll say. He couldn't do anything. He couldn't put out another album. He couldn't do anything. So finally in 78, he was able to release Darkness at the Edge of Town. And then he was able to go on with his career. But he was sidetracked for like 3 years after that album. You know, after an album like that, you know, you want to probably put out something fairly quickly before they forget about you. But they, you know, as we all know now, nobody really forgot about Bruce Springsteen. You know what I mean? Yes. Yes, Mike, we sure do. Well, thank you for answering. It's hard to do this show by yourself. You know, you start talking to yourself even when you're on the air. I know you do. See, I'm talking to myself and I'm on it because I'm all alone. And Forky doesn't ever say anything in response. Oh, well, let's see what we have up to the second. We've got Farron 66 in Hiawatha. In Waterloo, we've got Farron 67, looking for a high of about 81 today. And you know, the favorite part of my morning is when you call me and I'm able to talk to someone else, not just myself. So I say hello.
1: Good morning. It's Hippy Dippy Shannon.
0: Hippy Dippy, Hippy Dip. What's going on? Made right.
1: I was wondering if you would do me a favor this morning.
0: I don't know. You know what? It depends on what it is, or it depends on how much you'll pay me in order to do this favor.
1: Well, if you come see me, I'll buy you a made right.
0: Okay.
1: We'll do that.
0: I'm there. I would love a made right from you. I really would.
1: Yeah, and a piece of homemade pie from me, too.
0: Oh, well, now that I know that, yes, I would. Made right and some pie, sign me right up.
1: I would really love it if you would play a song for my husband for me this morning. We've been going through some stuff lately, not in our relationship, but my grandma was diagnosed with cancer.
0: Oh, I'm sorry.
1: And some other personal family things that are hard.
0: Yeah.
1: And he has been so there for me. So I was wondering if you'd play Endless Love by Lionel Richie and Diana Ross for me, for him. His name is Alex.
0: His name is Alex.
1: And he works at Nagel Signs, if you'll just give him a little shout out.
0: Okay. Alex at Nagel Signs.
1: Plus, I want all the guys to make fun of him all day that I did this.
0: Oh. You know what? Maybe I'll, you should come over here right now. We'll work up a version of it, and we'll sing it live on the radio for your husband.
1: I would love to do that on my day off, but I have to open the maid right and I have to feed my customers.
0: Oh, sh-
1: But this could be worked out, though.
0: I'll bet we'd do an awesome duet. So how about I play the Lionel Richie and Diana Ross thing today, and then we'll work up something, and maybe not Endless Love, though. I can't really get in on that. I've been divorced twice. I don't believe in Endless Love, Shannon the hippy-dippy.
1: You know what?
0: Love ends, man.
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1: All right, I'll tell you what. 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Okay, like Little Shop of Horrors, if you don't get the reference. 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All right, Alex from Nagel Signs, this one is for you.

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0: 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That's Tom Cochran. Life is a highway, riding it all night long. Eventually, you'll take the exit, but that's coming up in a long, long time. 9:50, Throwback Thursday. Water's almost out of here. Yeah, I got to get ready for a Friday show tomorrow. But you know, I did have a couple of passes to that Main Street Waterloo Food Truck Festival going on September 5th over the Labor Day weekend on that Saturday. And I want you to have some food served from trucks. And you know what to say, right? You know what to say as far as how to win. So let's go. Caller 3. Hello, who are you?
1: Feed me, Seymour.
0: How do you spell that?
1: How do I spell it?
0: Yeah, sure.
1: S-E-Y-M-O-R-E.
0: Well, I think that's incorrect, but of course that wasn't part of the original deal. So you win.
1: Oh.
0: You know, I don't know your real name. Have you ever told me your real name?
1: No, I don't want to be famous or anything.
0: Come on, I'm sure it'd be fun to be mobbed by all 11 listeners. Yeah, that's
1: like
0: what you'd be.
1: Incognito.
0: I think Nito is the key syllables there.
1: I can tell you my real name if I won.
0: Well, you did win. What do you think I'm doing here? Think I'm wasting my time on you? Huh?
1: Well, my name is Brent Dawson.
0: Brent, bent with an R?
1: Yep.
0: Okay.
1: There's an R in there.
0: Do you like food served from trucks?
1: I like food.
0: Served from trucks, sir. I was not finished.
1: Oh, okay.
0: Yeah. Do you like food served from trucks?
1: I'm not sure.
0: Oh, you've never had food truck food?
1: Nah, I can't think of it. No, not really.
0: You know, it's all the rage. It has been for years.
1: I'll try it.
0: You better. Oh, it's good stuff. Food trucks. And it's going to be stuff from all over the Midwest. So it's going to be real good. And.
1: All right.
0: And there's going to be live music. And from what I read, are you sitting down?
1: I'm sitting.
0: Other activities.
1: Yep. Man.
0: There are going to be some other activities apart from the food trucks and the live music.
1: Making me feisty.
0: Well, I don't want you feisty. Nobody wants that.
1: Oh, okay.
0: Brent.
1: Oh, okay.
0: Bent with an R. I'm going to call you Bent with an R.
1: Okay.
0: And I don't know whether to call you Bent with an R or Awesome Dawson.
1: Awesome Dawson sounds good.
0: Okay. Awesome Dawson. That's it.
1: All right.
0: I was hoping he was going to go with Bent with an R, but I'll go with Awesome Dawson. There you go. Couple of passes. He's never had food truck food. Come on, get with the program here. Everybody's doing it. So, yeah, September 5th. And I'll have one more pair of passes coming up tomorrow morning, Friday morning. Woohoo! It'll be a good Friday morning, too, with the hit-and-run headlines and the bright side and the three things you didn't know you needed to hear. And Jen's coming in. We're going to give away a big old basket of Iowa Popcorn Company popcorn from our good buddy Colonel Craig. So, yeah, that's all tomorrow, man. So get ready for that. And I'll catch you tomorrow. Have a great rest of your Throwback Thursday. Enjoy Don Johnson, who is up next. And Bombadita is all that's left to say.
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Good morning. I'm Dawn Johnson. If you ever need anything at all, text lines are always available. 319-364-1057. We've got you too. I still haven't found what I'm looking for on KOKZ.

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1: Casey Kasem has unlocked the American Top 40 vaults and is replaying original shows from the 70s. This week, Casey takes you back to August 30th, 1975. That's when Ambrosia was holding on to yesterday. The Bee Gees were jive talking. The Carpenters played solitaire. And Morris Albert felt nothing more than feelings. You'll hear those songs and all the top 40 hits from August 30th, 1975, right here on American Top 40, the 70s.
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3: Daisy was abandoned by her family and placed in foster care at 15 years old. Her life was full of uncertainty. She thought she'd never have a permanent place to call home.
4: Before I was adopted, I felt like I wasn't enough. I had this hole in my heart, and I never knew what I needed to patch that hole. But when my mom asked to adopt me, that hole was closed. It feels so normal now to say that I'm a part of this family. I am surrounded by love. I feel safe. And that hole inside of me is gone. 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
10: The TV9 First Alert Forecast. Plenty of sunshine and north breeze today with highs in the lower 80s. Tonight mainly clear. We'll drop to mid and upper 50s. For Friday, plenty of sunshine, low 80s. Great for Friday night football. We're down to the low 60s under a partly cloudy sky. The weekend warmer and muggier with a chance of storms. Low 80s Saturday, upper 80s to low 90s Sunday and Monday. From the TV9 Weather Lab, I'm Justin Roberts on 105.7 KOKZ, Iowa's Classic Hits.

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0: 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Stick around for Steve Miller Band, some Spin Doctors and Toto coming up. And we are giving away a pair of season tickets to see the Hawkeyes at Kinnick Stadium with all of the great games you could be going to. 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
6: KCRG TV9, First Alert Forecast, mostly sunny. Our high gets up near 82. Mostly clear tonight, down to 54. Mostly sunny tomorrow, 83. Northwest winds, 5 to 15 today. Northwest at 5 to 10 tonight. A slight chance of showers and storms for the weekend, warming up as well, especially Sunday. I'm TV9, First Alert, Storm Team Meteorologist Joe Winters on 105.7 KOKZ, Iowa's Classic Hits.

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0: 1057 KOKZ, Iowa's classic hits. Stick around for our class reunion lunch coming up shortly. Top three hits on this date from 1977, back when we were enjoying disco on the big screen with movies like Car Wash and Saturday Night Fever. Andy Gibb, by the way, had several number ones, including one written by Brother Barry that is part of our class reunion lunch today. 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
1: Casey Kasem has unlocked the American Top 40 vaults and is replaying original shows from the 70s. This week, Casey takes you back to August 30th, 1975. That's when Ambrosia was holding on to yesterday. The Bee Gees were jive talking. The Carpenters played solitaire. And Morris Albert felt nothing more than feelings. You'll hear those songs and all the Top 40 hits from August 30th, 1975, right here on American Top 40, the 70s.
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1: KCRG TV9, First Alert Forecast, mostly sunny. Our high gets up near 82. Mostly clear tonight, down to 54. Mostly sunny tomorrow, 83. Northwest winds, 5 to 15 today. Northwest at 5 to 10 tonight. A slight chance of showers and storms for the weekend, warming up as well, especially Sunday. I'm TV9, First Alert, Storm Team Meteorologist Joe Winters on 105.7 KOKZ, Iowa's Classic Hits.

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0: 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I kind of Googled this. I don't know if this is true. I haven't looked, but is that right? 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
1: KCRG TV9, First Alert Forecast, mostly sunny. Our high gets up near 82. Mostly clear tonight, down to 54. Mostly sunny tomorrow, 83. Northwest winds 5 to 15 today. Northwest at 5 to 10 tonight. A slight chance of showers and storms for the weekend, warming up as well, especially Sunday. I'm TV9, First Alert, Storm Team Meteorologist Joe Winters on 105.7 KOKZ, Iowa's Classic Hits.

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0: 1057 KOKZ, Iowa's classic hits coming up. Club Nouveau, Red Hot Chili Peppers, some Huey Lewis in the news. Jeff Winfield with the Forgotten 45 at 3:45 this afternoon, as well as the 5 o'clock traffic jam, all on the way on 1057 KOKZ.
1: Hey Max, you look absolutely dashing in that purple tie. Ready to harness the world?
2: You bet, Daisy. 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And might I say, your purple tie really pops with your vest.
1: Thanks. 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
2: 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Anyone in our line of work should rock a cape.
1: You might be onto something, Max.
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0: 105.7 KOKZ, Iowa's classic hits, Foreigner and Hot Blooded. Foreigner, one of the many bands celebrating their 50th anniversary this year. And I read a story that said they're going to do a remastered version of their 1979 album called Head Games. And it's also going to feature a track they didn't release that has Peter Frampton playing on it. It's a song called Trouble, and they'll release that project later this year. Check your TV9 First Alert forecast, and we'll sip some red, red wine with UB40.
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2: KCRG TV9 First Alert Forecast, mostly sunny. Our high gets up near 82. Mostly clear tonight, down to 54. Mostly sunny tomorrow, 83. Northwest winds 5 to 15 today. Northwest at 5 to 10 tonight. A slight chance of showers and storms for the weekend, warming up as well, especially Sunday. I'm TV9 First Alert Storm Team Meteorologist Joe Winters on 105.7 KOKZ, Iowa's Classic Hits.

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0: 105.7 KOKZ, Iowa's Classic Hits with Bruce and Born in the USA. Another long set of Throwback Thursday favorites are on the way, and it'll lead to our Forgotten 45 at 3:45 next hour. A song you can hear again on American Top 40, the 80s, Sunday morning from 8 till noon. Casey has the top songs from September 3rd of 1983. It's a British band whose debut album had three top 10 hits, which made them the first band to do that with the debut project since the Beatles back in the 60s.
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2: 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I do remember the first moment I walked into my home. 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I'm extremely glad I did it. It was one of the best things I could have done for myself, I think.
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105.7 KOKZ, Iowa's Classic Hits with Jeff Winfield. We love our fur babies. Waters talks about Widow Jimmy Mittens, and we got two cats and a dog. And our condolences to Guns N' Roses frontman Axl Rose, who revealed his cat named Whiskey Marinello passed away on Tuesday at the age of 16. GNR is coming up hard, a Forgotten 45 at 3:45, and this is from U2 on KOKZ.

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Rules and Take It to the Limit on 105.7 KOKZ, Iowa's Classic Hits. Another beautiful day. Your TV9 First Alert forecast is coming up. It's hard to believe we are heading into the final weekend of August. The following weekend is Labor Day, and Joe Cortez has that in mind with Retro Pop Reunion this Sunday afternoon at 4 o'clock. He figures we need to soak up those last bit of summer rays with party songs on the playlist and how the video music era really came back in a big way this past summer. Tune in, Retro Pop Reunion, every Sunday at 4 p.m. on KOKZ.

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1: KCRG TV 9 First Alert Forecast, mostly sunny. Our high gets up near 82. Mostly clear tonight, down to 54. Mostly sunny tomorrow, 83. Northwest winds 5 to 15 today. Northwest at 5 to 10 tonight. A slight chance of showers and storms for the weekend. Warming up as well, especially Sunday. I'm TV9 First Alert Storm Team Meteorologist Joe Winters on 105.7 KOKZ, Iowa's Classic Hits.

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Our Forgotten 45 at 345 was from the summer of 1983, an English band that had three top 10 hits on their debut album. What I want-

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0: 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I'll tumble for you. The number four. This is typed out as four. I'm going to have to change that. Culture Club. And a song from American Top 40, September 3rd, 1983. You can hear that countdown Sunday morning from 8 until noon with Casey Kasem. Back in December of 82, Culture Club released their debut album called Kissing to Be Clever here in the U.S. and introduced the world to Boy George. Not so much the look, but I remember the sound of hearing Do You Really Want to Hurt Me? And that soulful voice. That was their first of three top 10 albums from top 10 songs from that album. Time is that Clock of the Heart or something was the second hit. And the third was I'll Tumble For You, which made Culture Club, the first band since the Beatles, to have three top 10s on their debut album. You can check out the always colorful Boy George and Culture Club with I'll Tumble For You. It's up on our blog page at 1057kokz.com.
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0: Bill Medley, Jennifer Warnes, I've Had the Time of My Life on 105.7 KOKZ, Iowa's Classic Hits. A check of your TV9, First Alert forecast as we get closer to the weekend is coming up. Who will start at quarterback in week one for the Hawkeyes? I don't know. It might be Hank Brown. It might be Jeremy Heklinski. Nonetheless, they will kick off the season on Saturday, September the 5th against Northern Illinois, and you could be there. We're giving away a pair of season tickets to see the Hawkeyes all year. Games with Iowa State, UNI, Nebraska, Wisconsin, and Ohio State. 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
1: KCRG TV 9 First Alert Forecast, mostly sunny. Our high gets up near 82. Mostly clear tonight, down to 54. Mostly sunny tomorrow, 83. Northwest winds 5 to 15 today. Northwest at 5 to 10 tonight. A slight chance of showers and storms for the weekend, warming up as well, especially Sunday. I'm TV 9 First Alert Storm Team Meteorologist Joe Winters on 105.7 KOKZ, Iowa's Classic Hits.

105.7 KOKZ, Iowa's classic hits. Many more tributes have been put out into the universe for the lovely Dolly Parton. I saw a tweet earlier today from someone who said, "I'm suffering from post-Parton depression." Well done. The world still mourns. Here's Madonna, Open Your Heart on KOKZ.

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0: 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Bad Case of Loving You is from Robert Palmer. Def Leppard will get us closer to 5 and the 5 o'clock traffic jams. Did you ever play the video game Guitar Hero? I know the kids had it, and therefore that means I had to play it. And I just remember the sounds of the plastic keys on the guitars while you were trying to shred Layla or something like that. Well, apparently there's going to be a new musical video game from the creators of Guitar Hero called Stage Tour, released right before Christmas, featuring songs from Genesis, The Clash, Def Leppard, Duran Duran, ZZ Top, The Stones, and more.
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1: KCRG TV9 First Alert Forecast. For tonight, mostly clear skies and a low of 54. Mostly sunny tomorrow, high up to 82. Winds northerly tonight between 5 to 10 miles per hour, becomes southwesterly tomorrow between 5 to 10. Mostly cloudy tomorrow night, low of 64. A chance of storms returns on Saturday and again Sunday. I'm TV9 First Alert Storm Team meteorologist Corey Thompson on 105.7 KOKZ, Iowa's Classic Hits.

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0: 1057 KOKZ, Iowa's classic hits with Starship, and we built this city. 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
1: Hey, Waters here from the Waters Wake Up Call. You know, I always say two things. 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

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Your home for Classic AT40 every weekend with the legendary Casey Kasem. Saturday morning, 9 to noon, Casey has the top songs from August 30th of 75, and then Sunday morning at 8. The top 40 as they were on September 3rd of 1983. Air drumming time. 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
1: The KCRG TV9 First Alert Forecast. For tonight, mostly clear skies and a low of 54. Mostly sunny tomorrow, high up to 82. Winds northerly tonight between 5 to 10 miles per hour, becomes southwesterly tomorrow between 5 to 10. Mostly cloudy tomorrow night, low of 64. A chance of storms returns on Saturday and again Sunday. I'm TV9 First Alert Storm Team meteorologist Corey Thompson on 105.7 KOKZ, Iowa's Classic Hits.

105.7 KOKZ, Iowa's Classic Hits. It was quite a story for the Little League team out of Davenport, but their run toward the Little League World Series Championship ended today with a loss to Hamilton, Ohio, 7-1. Well done, though, guys. Here's Corey Hart on KOKZ.

0: Chili Peppers and Scar Tissue on 105.7 KOKZ, Iowa's Classic Hits. Throwback Thursday evening. We'll keep the tunes rolling. Mike Davis is coming up next. He has Billy Joel, the Doobies, Michael Jackson, Kenny Loggins, and more in the next hour. And I'll see you tomorrow afternoon at 2 on KOKZ.
1: Hey, it's Nina Blackwood this week on Absolutely 80s. News from Don Henley. Fran Tarkenton throws another football at the camera. And war breaks out in the cult classic. 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
2: Casey Kasem has unlocked the American Top 40 vaults and is replaying original shows from the 70s. This week, Casey takes you back to August 30th, 1975. That's when Ambrosia was holding on to yesterday. The Bee Gees were jive talking. The Carpenters played solitaire. And Morris Albert felt nothing more than feelings. You'll hear those songs and all the top 40 hits from August 30th, 1975, right here on American Top 40, the 70s.
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2: 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This week, Casey takes you back to September 3rd, 1983. That's when the Eurythmics enjoyed Sweet Dreams, ELO declared rock and roll is king, Taco was putting on the Ritz, and Bonnie Tyler witnessed a total eclipse of the heart. 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